0: diving towards the already burning shopping centre. Despite attempts to shoot it down, it then hit the building. People are reported trapped beneath rubble and rescue teams are searching. President Zelensky, who's from Kryvyi Rih, said the strike was absolutely cynical and despicable. He added the second drone struck half an hour after the first, targeting emergency workers. More than 100 people were wounded, dozens seriously, local officials say, and at least 11 children are reported to have been hurt.
1: Back home, five stood down Sydney Swans players are facing civil lawsuits as Victoria's Sexual Crime Squad investigates allegations of assault at a Melbourne hotel. The players have been suspended for the rest of the year over club standards breaches. No criminal charges have been laid, but the lawyer of two alleged victims says he'll be suing the five men on their behalf. Criminal defence lawyer Phil McGurr has told Today the civil damages in question could vary.
2: Possibly one of battery, possible nervous shocks or personal injury claim.
3: Okay.
2: What I've heard is a number of parties are actually taking civil action. So, and whether it's against the individual, the group of actual players, or the actual club has also been raised.
1: There have been reports retired Swan Taylor Adams was at the hotel with the five stars. And the Transport Safety Bureau has launched an investigation into a fourth near miss at Sydney Airport in less than a month. Two Qantas passenger jets were both cleared by air traffic control on the same taxiway, forcing one crew to slam on the brakes. Tennis world number one Jannik Sinner has sensationally withdrawn from next week's US Open. Craig Gabriel reports.
4: Sinner said he's taken the advice of his medical team and decided he's not prepared to risk his physical health by playing the Open. The world number one has been troubled by an issue to his right knee, which resulted in his withdrawal from the Cincinnati tournament.
1: In overnight results, the Lions defeated the Magpies in the AFL, while there were wins for the Broncos and Dolphins in the NRL. That's the latest from the Capital Radio Newsroom.
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8: It's going to be mostly sunny across the Snowy today, similar to tomorrow, partly cloudy on Monday after some areas of frost and fog in the morning with a slight chance of shower in the evening as well. Temperatures today, Ginnivan reaching 13 degrees, Cooma topping in at 16, Charlotte Pass maxing out at 7, and Canberra's top temperature reaching 14 degrees. 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
8: 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There's a 10% chance of snowfall until 6 p.m. today.
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0: VMA nominations are out. Sabrina Carpenter does lead them, and for Best Artist as well, with Ariana Grande, Bruno Mars, Madonna, Morgan Wallen, Taylor Swift as well. We'll get her on very shortly with Tears from her latest album, just after we check out those road conditions. 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
0: Transport for New South Wales would like to advise Kosciuszko Road's open to Perishell, Guthgar Road's open to the village, Alpine Way's open to Thredbo and beyond, the Snowy Mountains Highway's open, the Link Road to Selwyn Snow Resort is open, Elliott Way's open, and Cooma to Brown Mountain is also open. Keep it here for all the latest winter road updates.
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0: $5,000. 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Jack and I could be giving you a call, letting you know you've won $5,000 in about a week's time. 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
1: 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The one thing's guaranteed. 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
0: It's the best day ever. It's the Charlotte Pass Snow Resort 2 Buck Tuesday. Totally snowbound with no cars, no queues and no crowds. 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
5: 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Building Snowy 2.0, Australia's biggest battery right here in the Snowy Mountains.
6: This is Budgie Baker. We've got ourselves a lovely sunny day and there's plenty of smiles on the faces of all the skiers and boarders out there. Snow had a bit of a freeze last night, so the groom runs are going to probably be the pick today. It's a bit challenging off those. Selwyn, rain affected and limited snow cover, so they're not going to be spending any lift today, but the resort at Sandhurst is going to be open and there is still snow around for some snow play. Charlotte Pass lifts today, the Cosy triple chair to the top. Those main range views are still there and pretty impressive. The Basin Pond was pretty good as well. First timers on the Cosy carpet for all their fun. Perisher cover has thinned a little bit over on Mount Pea, but Front and Centre Valley are okay. Plus, there are lifts open in Blue Cow, Smiggins, and those Guthaga lifts are really just for access only. Threadbow, it's opened up back on the higher slopes. They're happy. Some nice grooming up around Merritt. So Cruiser may be the pick today. Basin and Carrolls are open, as are Sponners and Antons on Central Spur. Friday flat, good for the newer skiers and the kids. It's just great to see the sunshine, and this will help the snow recover from the beating it took during the week.
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7: From the Capital Radio Newsroom, good morning. I'm James Wybrow. Pauline Hanson is planning to take her free speech fight with Green Senator Maureen Faruqi to the High Court. The One Nation leader will seek to challenge the federal court's findings she racially discriminated against Faruqi by telling her to pack your bags and pee off back to Pakistan. The conflict arose after Ms. Faruqi made disparaging social media posts about the monarchy on the day of Queen Elizabeth II's death. Ms. Hanson says the High Court challenge will decide whether Australians can speak freely on race, immigration and Indigenous policy. Overseas, authorities in central Ukraine say at least 15 people have been killed in daytime Russian drone strikes on a shopping centre in Kryvyi Rih. President Volodymyr Zelensky has confirmed Ukraine will respond. The BBC's Ukraine correspondent Dan Johnson has more.
8: Footage shows a drone diving towards the already burning shopping centre. Despite attempts to shoot it down, it then hit the building. People are reported trapped beneath rubble and rescue teams are searching. President Zelensky, who's from Kryvyi Rih, said the strike was absolutely cynical and despicable. He added the second drone struck half an hour after the first, targeting emergency workers. More than 100 people were wounded, dozens seriously, local officials say, and at least 11 children are reported to have been hurt.
7: Back home, five stood-down Sydney Swans players are facing civil lawsuits as Victoria's Sexual Crime Squad investigates allegations of assault at a Melbourne Melbourne hotel. The players have been suspended for the rest of the year over club standards breaches. No criminal charges have been laid, but the lawyer of two alleged victims says he'll be suing the five men on their behalf. Criminal defence lawyer Phil McGurr has told Today the civil damages in question could vary.
9: Possibly one of battery, possible nervous shocks or personal injury claim.
1: Okay.
9: What I've heard is a number of parties are actually taking civil action. So, and whether it's against the individual, the group of actual players, or the actual club has also been raised.
7: There have been reports retired Swan Taylor Adams was at the hotel with the five stars. And the Transport Safety Bureau has launched an investigation into a fourth near miss at Sydney Airport in less than a month. Two Qantas passenger jets were both cleared by air traffic control on the same taxiway, forcing one crew to slam on the brakes. Tennis world number one Jannik Sinner has sensationally withdrawn from next week's US Open. Craig Gabriel reports.
10: Sinner said he's taken the advice of his medical team and decided he's not prepared to risk his physical health by playing the Open. The world number one has been troubled by an issue to his right knee, which resulted in his withdrawal from the Cincinnati tournament.
7: In overnight results, the Lions defeated the Magpies in the AFL, while there were wins for the Broncos and Dolphins in the NRL. That's the latest from the Capital Radio Newsroom.
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1: Transport for New South Wales would like to advise Kosciuszko Road's open to Perishale, Guthgar Road's open to the village, Alpine Way's open to Threadbow and beyond, the Snowy Mountains Highway's open, the Link Road to Selwyn Snow Resort is open, Elliott Way's open, and Coomera to Brown Mountain is also open. Keep it here for all the latest winter road updates.
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1: 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It's going to be mostly sunny across the Snowies today, similar tomorrow, partly cloudy on Monday after some areas of frost and fog in the morning, with a slight chance of shower in the evening as well. Temperatures today, Jindabyne reaching 13 degrees, Cooma topping in at 16, Charlotte Pass maxing out at 7, and Canberra's top temperature reaching 14 degrees.
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1: 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There's a 10% chance of snowfall until 6 p.m. today.
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3: Transport for New South Wales has advised that the Kosciuszko Road is open to Perisher, Guthaga Road open to the village, Alpine Way is open to Thredbo and beyond, Snowy Mountains Highway is open, the Link Road to Selwyn Snow Resort and the Elliott Way from Tumbarumba to Selwyn, both roads are open, and Cooma to Brown Mountain, the road is open. And for all the latest winter road updates, keep it here.
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0: 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Budgie Baker's going to be in very shortly with that snow report, seeing what's going on up the mountain. If you're heading up there, we'll check out the roads, your news and weather as well. And the Snowy Mountains best music continues with Bob Sinclair's Love Generation. 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
1: 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Australian energy starts right here in the Snowy Mountains.
2: This is Budgie Baker. We've got ourselves a lovely sunny day, and there's plenty of smiles on the faces of all the skiers and boarders out there. Snow had a bit of a freeze last night, so the groom runs are going to probably be the pick today. It's a bit challenging off those. Selwyn, rain affected and limited snow cover, so they're not going to be spending any lifts today, but the resort at Sandown is going to be open, and there is still snow around for some snow play. Charlotte Pass lifts today, the Cozzy Triple Chair to the top. Those main range views are still there and pretty impressive. The Basin Pond was pretty good as well. First timers on the Cozzy carpet for all their fun. Perisher cover has thinned a little bit over on Mount Pea, but Front and Centre Valley are okay. Plus, there are lifts open in Blue Cow, Smiggins, and those Guthaga lifts are really just for access only. Threadbow, it's opened up back on the higher slopes. They're happy. Some nice grooming up around Merritt, so Cruiser may be the pick today. Basin and Carrolls are open, as are Sponners and Antons on Central Spur. Friday flat, good for the newer skiers and the kids. It's just great to see the sunshine, and this will help the snow recover from the beating it took during the week.
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3: From the Capital Radio Newsroom, good afternoon, I'm James Wybrow. The lawyer representing a third alleged victim of a sexual assault involving Sydney Swans players says they will be lodging civil claims against them. Victoria Police are investigating allegations of sexual assault at a Melbourne hotel last Sunday. No charges have been laid. Five players, including vice-captain Isaac Heaney, have been handed season-ending suspensions for breaching club standards. Two other alleged victims have already launched legal action. Slater and Gordon's Jackson Panam says his client has been through an incredibly stressful time.
4: And she's continuing to assist the police with their investigation. I can tell you that she's extremely distressed about what has occurred and is receiving support. This morning, we are calling for respect for her privacy.
3: The Swans are also denying rumours other club officials were involved, maintaining the five suspended were the only team members present. In other news, a re-elected Carroll government will establish 10 free dental clinics across Victoria. The estimated cost will be $230 million. The plan is for 7 clinics in Melbourne and 3 in regional Victoria. Health Minister Ingrid Stitt says thousands of people are currently missing out on the dental care they need.
5: It's a big reason why a lot of people have to turn up to the emergency department, because they are not getting regular dental care and they can't afford to go to the dentist. So this is really about supporting Victorians to get not only great oral care, but also helping with the cost of living.
3: The government expects the clinics to be up and running by July next year. Meanwhile, the ACT has become the second jurisdiction to sign on to the federal government's national gun buyback scheme. New South Wales agreed to the program last week, which is designed to bolster community safety following the Bondi Beach terror attack. And at least 14 people have been killed and 120 injured in a Russian drone attack on a shopping centre in central Ukraine. President Volodymyr Zelensky is condemning the strike as a double-tap attack designed to hit emergency responders arriving at the scene. Australia is rampaging through the Bangladesh batting order, with Mitchell Starc taking 5 for 5 in his first 6 overs. In AFL, Collingwood Scott Pendlebury will undergo scans after he jogged slowly from the MCG last night. The Magpies going down by 63 points to Brisbane. The win puts the Lions in the box seat heading into finals. In the NRL, there was wins for the Brisbane Broncos over the Canberra Raiders, while the Dolphins kept their fine run of form going, defeating the Eels in Brisbane. In tennis, injury has forced world number one Jannik Sinner out of the US Open, and English Premier League champions Arsenal have started their title defence in impressive style. They beat newly promoted Coventry City 3-0 at the Emirates Stadium, with the fans singing Champions of England throughout the match. That's the latest from the Capital Radio Newsroom.
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1: 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Winter road conditions.
2: Transport for New South Wales has advised that the Kosciuszko Road is open to Perisher, Guthaga Road open to the village, Alpine Way is open to Threadbow and beyond, Snowy Mountains Highway is open, the Link Road to Selwyn Snow Resort and the Elliott Way from Tumbarumba to Selwyn, both roads are open, and Coomer to Brown Mountain, the road is open. And for all the latest winter road updates, keep it here.
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8: Mostly sunny conditions this afternoon. Snow possible of 1600 metres. Tomorrow morning frost expected. A nice sunny day throughout. Monday early frost as well. Mostly sunny conditions and rain expected for Tuesday. Chindabyne's going for top tomorrow of 17 after night's low of 0. Coomer's reaching a top tomorrow of 18 after night's low of -4. And Canberra dropping to 0 degrees tonight and climbing to a top of 17 tomorrow. 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
8: Checking the Snow FM Snow Watch, the Weather Bureau advises there's a 10% chance of snow till 6 p.m.
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Bruno Mars, The Lazy Song. Almost need to play this tomorrow morning, don't we? Hey, here on Snow FM, the Snow Mountain's best music is going to continue with a guy. He's been in music for, I would say, probably about 10 years now, but it wasn't until this one from 2022 went viral over TikTok and won himself a 2023 Grammy nomination for Best New Artist. It's Noah Kahan with Stick Season. 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As you promised.

0: Star Wars, We Can't Stop. Now, if that doesn't get you excited for your Saturday night, then I don't know what does. Great throwback here on Star FM 97.7. Hey, tomorrow morning, maybe you're thinking of grabbing a little coffee in the morning, going for a little walk. Well, that's your last chance to turn $5,000 into yours. Don't forget, whether you're shopping at maybe, you know, Stone Mill, Wild Brumby Cafe, Kitchen Annie 8, or Cabin Fever, don't forget to scan the Love and Local Shop the Snow is QR code with 1 week left to go. In the meantime, your weekend continues. Miles Smith is Stay plays next.
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4: Transport for New South Wales has advised that the Kosciuszko Road is open to Perisher, Guthaga Road open to the village, Alpine Way is open to Threadbow and beyond, Snowy Mountains Highway is open, the Link Road to Selwyn Snow Resort and the Elliott Way from Tumbarumba to Selwyn, both roads are open, and Cooma to Brown Mountain, the road is open. And for all the latest winter road updates, keep it here.
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1: 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We have a song from Harry Styles, which kind of lived out his very own, you know, the Yes Man, Jim Carrey, his kind of own version of that in his life.
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7: This is Budgie Baker. We've got ourselves a lovely sunny day and there's plenty of smiles on the faces of all the skiers and boarders out there. Snow had a bit of a freeze last night, so the groom runs are going to probably be the pick today. It's a bit challenging off those. Selwyn, rain affected and limited snow cover, so they're not going to be spending any lift today, but the resort at Santa is going to be open and there is still snow around for some snow play. Charlotte Pass lifts today, the Cosy triple chair to the top. Those main range views are still there and pretty impressive. The Basin Pond is pretty good as well. First timers on the Cosy carpet for all their fun. Perisher cover is thinned a little bit over on Mount Pea, but front and centre valley are okay. Plus there are lifts open in Blue Cow, Smiggins, and those Guthaga lifts are really just for access only. Threadbow, it's opened up back on the higher slopes. They're happy. Some nice grooming up around Merritt, so Cruiser may be the pick today. Basin and Carrolls are open, as are Sponners and Antons on Central Spur. Friday flat, good for the newer skiers and the kids. It's just great to see the sunshine, and this will help the snow recover from the beating it took during the week.
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7: Transport for New South Wales has advised that the Kosciuszko Road is open to Perisher, Guthaga Road open to the village, Alpine Way is open to Threadbow and beyond, Snowy Mountains Highway is open, the Link Road to Selwyn Snow Resort and the Elliott Way from Tumbarumba to Selwyn, both roads are open, and Cooma to Brown Mountain, the road is open. And for all the latest winter road updates, keep it here.
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9: Snow FM weather.
10: Mostly sunny conditions this afternoon, snow possible of 1,600 metres. Tomorrow morning, frost expected, a nice sunny day throughout. Monday, early frost as well, mostly sunny conditions and rain expected for Tuesday. Jindabyne's going for top tomorrow of 17 after night's low of 0. Cooma's reaching a top tomorrow of 18 after night's low of minus 4. And Canberra dropping to 0 degrees tonight and climbing to a top of 17 tomorrow.
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10: Checking the Snow FM Snow Watch, the Weather Bureau advises there's a 10% chance of snow till 6 p.m.
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0: Charlie Puth with How Long here on Snow FM. It's a Saturday afternoon and we've got a new one from a girl group actually consisting of six members called Cat's Eye.
1: She's inspired by the gemstone Cat's Eye and it changes its colors and the way it looks depending on how you look at it or like perspective. It sort of represents how we grew up because it's just so diverse.
0: This is their most recent single, Animal. Yeah.

0: Still a Marshmallow with Appiah Keeper here on Snow FM. Your Maximum Music Weekend continues with someone who now has started a new Chanel Coco Mademoiselle new campaign for fragrance. Big stuff, hey? It's Gracie Evans who's playing next with Hit the Wall.
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3: Transport for New South Wales has advised that the Kosciuszko Road is open to Perisher, Guthaga Road open to the village, Alpine Way is open to Thredbo and beyond, Snowy Mountains Highway is open, the Link Road to Selwyn Snow Resort and the Elliott Way from Tumbarumba to Selwyn, both roads are open, and Cooma to Brown Mountain, the road is open. And for all the latest winter road updates, keep it here.
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0: 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Absolutely. Well, what about a chance of $5,000? 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
1: 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Jack has thoughts. 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The one thing's guaranteed. Beck will have something to say about it. Catch Jack's hot takes every Friday morning on Snow FM Breakfast with Beck and Jack.
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0: 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Your Maximum Music Weekend continues just after we check out that Star Report and your news and the latest in the weather. Also, good news for Katy Perry fans. If you missed her concert or you loved her concert and you want to see it again, she has announced she recorded, it's coming to IMAX Films, is her behind the scenes and the whole Lifetimes tour live from Paris, coming to cinemas in September. And she's going to play with the next with this one.
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3: 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Australian energy starts right here in the Snowy Mountains.
4: This is Budgie Baker. We've got ourselves a lovely sunny day and there's plenty of smiles on the faces of all the skiers and boarders out there. Snow had a bit of a freeze last night, so the groom runs are going to probably be the pick today. It's a bit challenging off those. Selwyn, rain affected and limited snow cover, so they're not going to be spending any lifts today, but the resort at Sandown is going to be open and there is still snow around for some snow play. Charlotte Pass lifts today, the Cosy triple chair to the top. Those main range views are still there and pretty impressive. The Basin Pond is pretty good as well. First timers on the Cosy carpet for all their fun. Perisher cover is thinned a little bit over on Mount Pea, but Front and Centre Valley are okay. Plus, there are lifts open in Blue Cow, Smiggins, and those Guthaga lifts are really just for access only. Threadbow, it's opened up back on the higher slopes. They're happy. Some nice grooming up around Merritt. So Cruiser may be the pick today. Basin and Carrolls are open, as are Sponners and Antons on Central Spur. Friday flat, good for the newer skiers and the kids. It's just great to see the sunshine, and this will help the snow recover from the beating it took during the week.
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3: 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Winter road conditions.
4: Transport for New South Wales has advised that the Kosciuszko Road is open to Perisher, Guthaga Road open to the village, Alpine Way is open to Threadbow and beyond, Snowy Mountains Highway is open, the Link Road to Selwyn Snow Resort and the Elliott Way from Tumbarumba to Selwyn, both roads are open, and Cooma to Brown Mountain, the road is open. And for all the latest winter road updates, keep it here.
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7: Mostly sunny conditions this afternoon, snow possible of 1,600 metres. Tomorrow morning, frost expected, a nice sunny day throughout. Monday, early frost as well, mostly sunny conditions and rain expected for Tuesday. Ginderbine's going for top tomorrow of 17, after night's low of 0. Coomer's reaching a top tomorrow of 18, after night's low of minus 4. And Canberra dropping to 0 degrees tonight and climbing to a top of 17 tomorrow.
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Right now, it's JT. We can't stop the feeling. I got

0: Rosie Staff from Birds of Tokyo here on Star FM. Your Maximum Music Weekend continues for this Saturday afternoon. About to take a look at that winter road report if you're heading up or down the mountain to this afternoon. And then we got this one, the latest from Olivia Rodrigo. Still love it. Stupid Songs playing next.
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4: Transport for New South Wales has advised that the Kosciuszko Road is open to Perisher, Guthaga Road open to the village, Alpine Way is open to Thredbo and beyond, Snowy Mountains Highway is open, the Link Road to Selwyn Snow Resort and the Elliott Way from Tumbarumba to Selwyn, both roads are open, and Cooma to Brown Mountain, the road is open. And for all the latest winter road updates, keep it here.
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0: Britta Gavda with Man Child here on Snow FM. On the way, a song written as a little love song for his wife.
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0: It's Ed Sheeran's Azizam. 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

0: 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One of his friends in the industry is Taylor Swift. 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
1: 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Building Snowy 2.0, Australia's biggest battery right here in the Snowy Mountains.
11: This is Budgie Baker. It was a nice sunny day and it was much appreciated after the weather, particularly during the week. So in Snow Resort, well, they're unfortunately closed their lifts for the season. Visitor Centre will remain open over the weekend for food and beverages, and there's still snow around for a bit of snow play. Charlotte Pass, Cozzy Triple Chair to the top, the Basin Pond and the Cozzy Carpet were open for the day. Skiers and boarders were having a lot of fun, and the Pulpit Tea Bar should be open tomorrow. Parish Up, Centre and Front Valley, probably the best today. Blue Cow was okay as well. Couple of lifts open in Smiggins, and the Guthaga lifts are just for access back to Blue Cow. Threadbow, they were able to open up the higher runs with the cruiser on Merritts and Gun Barrel spinning, plus there were lifts on Central Spur and in the Basin. Friday Flat still looking good for the first timers and all the kids. Should stay fine tomorrow, and another change coming early next week, and we hope it's a good one.
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3: Transport for New South Wales has advised that the Kosciuszko Road is open to Perisher, Guthaga Road open to the village, Alpine Way is open to Threadbow and beyond, Snowy Mountains Highway is open, the Link Road to Selwyn Snow Resort and the Elliott Way from Tumbarumba to Selwyn, both roads are open, and Cooma to Brown Mountain, the road is open, and for all the latest winter road updates, keep it here.
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5: Mostly sunny conditions this afternoon. Snow possible of 1,600 metres. Tomorrow morning, frost expected. A nice sunny day throughout. Monday, early frost as well. Mostly sunny conditions and rain expected for Tuesday. Tindobyne's going for top tomorrow of 17 after night's low of 0. Cooma's reaching a top tomorrow of 18 after night's low of minus 4. And Canberra dropping to 0 degrees tonight and climbing to a top of 17 tomorrow.
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5: Checking the Snow FM Snow Watch, the Weather Bureau advises there's a 10% chance of snow till 6 p.m.
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0: Boss of the People, Bump Up Kicks. Keep it here on Snow FM. Although we have an artist who, at 15, to be honest, there's no way I could have done this at 15, but she made a pretty big move in order to pursue this whole music thing.
1: And at 15, I decided I wanted to come back to London and be in a place where everything was happening. I was also like, I want to try music and see how it goes. That was the pitch. They were like, okay, like, go, do it, try.
0: And let's just say it worked out. You can find out who that is in a few minutes' time. Right now, it's Harry.

0: Good. Ezra here on Snow FM. Hey, this weekend, if you're thinking about getting into doing some DIY stuff around the house, maybe thinking about putting it off, well, here's your reason to not put it off. If you're heading into Kumamata 10, Bombala Hardware, H Hardware, TLE Electrical, this is your last week to shop local, scan the QR code, and as easy as that, you know what, you could be paying off those tools or whatever you need, because $5,000 could be yours in a week's time. So shop local, get in last chance. After your winter road reports, the Stony Mountain's best music continues. Ariana Grande up next.
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3: Transport for New South Wales has advised that the Kosciuszko Road is open to Perisher, Guthaga Road open to the village, Alpine Way is open to Threadbow and beyond, Snowy Mountains Highway is open, the Link Road to Selwyn Snow Resort and the Elliott Way from Tumbarumba to Selwyn, both roads are open, and Cooma to Brown Mountain, the road is open. And for all the latest winter road updates, keep it here.
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0: Bebon Neo. Oh, am I going to feel like it is Saturday night already here on Snow FM? Snow Mountain's best music continues. Now, I know it is the weekend now, but for you two, Monday afternoon, probably need to pick me up. We have got Will and Woody back on for your drive home from 5. Maybe I was wrong. And on in 5, it's Kelly Clarkson with My Life Would Suck Without You.
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0: Room 5 and Christina Aguilera. Keep it here on Snow FM. The Snowy's best music continues. But to check out that snow report, we've also got your 4 o'clock news and your weather. Hope you're enjoying the sunshine today. We got some DJ Khaled, Selena Gomez on the way. But first, this one from Bruno Mars, I Just Might.
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1: 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Australian energy starts right here in the Snowy Mountains.
12: This is Budgie Baker. It was a nice sunny day and it was much appreciated after the weather, particularly during the week. So in Snow Resort, well, they're unfortunately closed their lifts for the season. Visitor Centre will remain open over the weekend for food and beverages, and there's still snow around for a bit of snow play. Charlotte Pass, Cozzy Triple Chair to the top, the Basin Pomeroy.

0: Cozzy Carpet were open for the day. Skiers and Boarders were having a lot of fun, and the Pulpit Tea Bar should be open tomorrow. Parish Up, Centre and Front Valley, probably the best today. Blue Cow was okay as well. Couple of lifts open in Smiggins, and the Guthaga lifts are just for access back to Blue Cow. Threadbo, they were able to open up the higher runs with the Cruiser on Merritts and Gun Barrel spinning, plus there were lifts on Central Spur and in the Basin. Friday Flat still looking good for the first timers and all the kids. Should stay fine tomorrow, and another change coming early next week, and we hope it's a good one.
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1: 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Winter road conditions.
0: Transport for New South Wales has advised that the Kosciuszko Road is open to Perisher, Guthaga Road open to the village, Alpine Way is open to Threadbo and beyond, Snowy Mountains Highway is open, the Link Road to Selwyn Snow Resort and the Elliott Way from Tumbarumba to Selwyn, both roads are open, and Cooma to Brown Mountain, the road is open. And for all the latest winter road updates, keep it here.
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3: Snow FM weather.
4: Mostly sunny conditions this afternoon, snow possible of 1,600 metres. Tomorrow morning, frost expected, a nice sunny day throughout. Monday, early frost as well, mostly sunny conditions and rain expected for Tuesday. Tudubine's going for top tomorrow of 17 after night's low of 0. Cooma's reaching a top tomorrow of 18 after night's low of minus 4. And Canberra dropping to 0 degrees tonight and climbing to a top of 17 tomorrow.
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4: Checking the Snow FM Snow Watch, the Weather Bureau advises there's a 10% chance of snow till 6 p.m.
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1: 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Better check out that Winter Road Report. And then after that, we got a song that was inspired by this quote.
2: I saw this quote, be brave enough to be terrible.
3: Yeah.
2: And I think it's important for people out there. Just like, go for it. Half of the lyrics are like, us just like, that's fine. Let's just leave it for now. And we kept it. And we thought, like, it's so fun.
1: That's how we ended up with this song from 2015. Dance with Cake by the Ocean, straight after Doflip.
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6: Transport for New South Wales has advised that the Kosciuszko Road is open to Perisher, Guthaga Road open to the village, Alpine Way is open to Thredbo and beyond, Snowy Mountains Highway is open, the Link Road to Selwyn Snow Resort and the Elliott Way from Tumbarumba to Selwyn, both roads are open, and Cooma to Brown Mountain, the road is open. And for all the latest winter road updates, keep it here.
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0: Teddy Swims, Mr. Know-It-All on Snow FM. $5,000 is still up for grabs, but not for long. One quick QR code scan could put you in the draw for $5,000. 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Thanks to Love and Local, shop the Snowies. But this is your final week, so don't leave it until it is too late. Snow Mountain's best music continues next with Rihanna. 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
1: 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The one thing's guaranteed. 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

0: Lady Gaga with the dance. Keep it here on Snow FM all weekend long. Hey, $5,000 is there, but the competition isn't going to be forever. So 1 week left to shop local. Thanks to Love on Local, shop the Snowies. 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And easy as that, get your entry in. $5,000 could be yours in about, a week's time? How cool. In the meantime, you're heading up the mountain. We're about to take a look at that snow report as well as your weather just after 5.
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5: 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Totally snowbound with no cars, no queues and no crowds. 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
6: This is Budgie Baker. It was a nice sunny day and it was much appreciated after the weather, particularly during the week. Solomon Snow Resort, well, they're unfortunately closed their lifts for the season. Visitor centre will remain open over the weekend for food and beverages, and there's still snow around for a bit of snow play. Charlotte Pass, Cozzy Triple Chair to the top, the Basin Pond and the Cozzy Carpet were open for the day. Skiers and boarders were having a lot of fun, and the

0: Well, Petit Bar should be open tomorrow. Parish Up, Dinner in Front Valley, probably the best today. Blue Cow was okay as well. Couple of lifts open in Smiggins, and the Guthaga lifts are just for access. Back to Blue Cow. Threadbow, they were able to open up the higher runs with the cruiser on Merritts and Gun Barrel spinning, plus there were lifts on Central Spur and in the Basin. Friday Flat still looking good for the first timers and all the kids. Should stay fine tomorrow, and another change coming early next week, and we hope it's a good one.
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0: Transport for New South Wales has advised that the Kosciuszko Road is open to Perisher, Guthaga Road open to the village, Alpine Way is open to Threadbow and beyond, Snowy Mountains Highway is open, the Link Road to Selwyn Snow Resort and the Elliott Way from Tumbarumba to Selwyn, both roads are open, and Cooma to Brown Mountain, the road is open, and for all the latest winter road updates, keep it here.
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3: Snow FM weather.
4: Mostly sunny conditions this afternoon, snow possible of 1600 metres. Tomorrow morning, frost expected, a nice sunny day throughout. Monday, early frost as well, mostly sunny conditions and rain expected for Tuesday. Tindobyne's going for top tomorrow of 17 after night's low of 0. Cooma's reaching a top tomorrow of 18 after night's low of minus 4. And Canberra dropping to 0 degrees tonight and climbing to a top of 17 tomorrow.
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4: Checking the Snow FM Snow Watch, the Weather Bureau advises there's a 10% chance of snow till 6 p.m.
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Chainsmokers and Coldplay teaming up for something just like this. The Snow Mountain's best music continues for your late Saturday afternoon. We've got Panic! At the Disco, one of their biggest hits, up in about 3 minutes' time. Right now, this one, all about self-love. Olivia Dean with Baby Steps.

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0: Harry Styles lights up one of the fifth members of One Direction here on Snow FM. 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
3: Transport for New South Wales has advised that the Kosciuszko Road is open to Perisher, Guthaga Road open to the village, Alpine Way is open to Thredbo and beyond, Snowy Mountains Highway is open, the Link Road to Selwyn Snow Resort and the Elliott Way from Tumbarumba to Selwyn, both roads are open, and Cooma to Brown Mountain, the road is open. And for all the latest winter road updates, keep it here.
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0: Kiss the Weekend with Take My Breath. Keep it here on Snow FM. Soon to come, we've got an artist. He's not only an artist, but also an actor. But Nelly had a completely different career as well.
1: I wanted to be a hockey player, actually.
2: Really?
1: I played hockey for a while. I played for when I was, my dad was a big hockey player and coached our team. Well, I stopped playing. I got hit pretty hard one time. I was like, I don't think I'm going to.
0: And you know what? I think things worked out just fine for him. You can find out who that is. He's going to play in about 5. Into you. But first, we're going to have this one next. Is Paramore Still Into You? Here on Snow FM.
3: 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Can Beck and Jack figure out which year? Or will they be completely stuck in the wrong decade?
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0: Kesha, Die Young, perfect one for your Saturday afternoon here on Snow FM, which continues. No, no. We've got some Ed Sheeran, some Cat's Eye, but first, I'll come back, you'll know. A1House up next.
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6: This is Budgie Baker. It was a nice sunny day and it was much appreciated after the weather, particularly during the week. Someone Snow Resort, well, they're unfortunately closed their lifts for the season. Visitor Centre will remain open over the weekend for food and beverages, and there's still snow around for a bit of snow play. Charlotte Pass, Cozzy Triple Chair to the top, the Basin Palmer and the Cozzy Carpet were open for the day. Skiers and boarders were having a lot of fun, and the Pulpit Tea Bar should be open tomorrow. Parish Up, Centre and Front Valley, probably the best today. Blue Cow was okay as well. Couple of lifts open in Smiggins, and the Guthaga lifts are just for access back to Blue Cow. Threadbow, they were able to open up the higher runs with the cruiser on merits and gun barrel spinning, plus there were lifts on Central Spur and in the Basin. Friday Flat still looking good for the first timers and all the kids. Should stay fine tomorrow, and another change coming early next week, and we hope it's a good one.
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3: 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A mysterious cosmic event tears Oak Street from suburbia and lands it in a place of terror that threatens the life of the Platt family in The End of Oak Street.
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0: Every Friday on Snow FM Breakfast with Beck and Jack, Jack unleashes his hottest opinions of the week. And no topic is safe. From sport to movies to food to the things that should absolutely be banned forever. Pineapple on pizza, slow walkers at the supermarket, reality TV. Jack has thoughts. It's bold, it's unpredictable, and sometimes completely unhinged. The one thing's guaranteed. Beck will have something to say about it. Catch Jack's hot takes every Friday morning on Snow FM Breakfast with Beck and Jack.
1: It's time to see the big movies on the big screen in digital projection and Dolby surround sound at the Jindabyne Cinema. A mysterious cosmic event tears Oak Street from suburbia and lands it in a place of terror that threatens the life of the Platt family in The End of Oak Street.
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2: It's time to see the big movies on the big screen in digital projection and Dolby surround sound at the Jindabyne Cinema. A mysterious cosmic event tears Oak Street from suburbia and lands it in a place of terror that threatens the life of the Platt family in The End of Oak Street.
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1: I was playing my drums, something that I used to do. 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

0: Every Friday on Snow FM Breakfast with Beck and Jack, Jack unleashes his hottest opinions of the week. And no topic is safe. From sport to movies to food to the things that should absolutely be banned forever. Pineapple on pizza, slow walkers at the supermarket, reality TV. Jack has thoughts. It's bold, it's unpredictable, and sometimes completely unhinged. The one thing's guaranteed. Beck will have something to say about it. Catch Jack's hot takes every Friday morning on Snow FM Breakfast with Beck and Jack.
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0: 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The challenge? Can Beck and Jack figure out which year? Or will they be completely stuck in the wrong decade?
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0: 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Jack has thoughts. 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
10: From the Capital Radio Newsroom, good morning. I'm James Wybrow. Federal police have charged a Russian-Australian citizen with attempting to engage in foreign interference. The man is alleged to have provided information about Ukrainian military activities to people he believed were linked to Russian intelligence. The 27-year-old was arrested in Brisbane and has appeared before a Queensland court. AFP Commissioner Chrissy Barrett says it's the first time a Russian-linked individual has been charged with this offence.
11: Foreign interference is an insidious crime and it has a bigger impact on Australia than what many people realise. Offenders who engage in these crimes can leave our nation vulnerable to security threats.
10: His matter has been adjourned until October. In other news, police in New South Wales have arrested and charged a 15-year-old boy over the alleged stabbing of another 15-year-old boy at a home in Terrigal on the New South Wales Central Coast on Friday evening. He's been refused bail to appear before a children's court today. The alleged victim has undergone surgery in Gosford Hospital but remains in a critical condition. The Sydney Swans are preparing for their doubleheader with the AFLW today as a third woman seeks legal representation, claiming she was a victim after the alleged sexual assault involving Sydney Swans players at Melbourne's Pullman Hotel. Toby Goff reports.
12: Five stood-down Sydney Swans stars are facing civil lawsuits as Victoria's Sexual Crime Squad investigates allegations of assault at a Melbourne hotel. A woman who was the first to contact police on Monday morning has appointed lawyers to investigate a potential damages claim. Slater & Gordon senior lawyer Jackson Panham says his client's world has been turned upside down.
13: She's now trying to navigate an incredibly traumatic experience. We intend to explore other avenues for our client to seek justice.
12: Two other alleged victims are also preparing to launch legal proceedings against the five suspended players. In a fresh statement, the Sydney Swans confirmed no club staff were involved or present in the room during the incident. The team also reiterating police have not yet formally interviewed any of the five suspended players as investigations continue.
10: And a vigil has been held in the New South Wales Southern Highlands for 18-year-old Lily Hooper, whose body was found in bushland following an 8-day search. Recapping overnight results, the Bulldogs have beaten St George Illawarra 44-14 in the NRL, the Seagulls have defeated the Knights 44-24, and the Warriors have beat the Rabbitohs 45-26. In the AFL, Geelong beat Richmond 133-76, the Crows beat the Giants 157-101, while earlier there were wins for the Western Bulldogs over Melbourne by 21 points and Carlton over Fremantle by 37. And on stumps on day one, Australia has a 100-run lead against Bangladesh in their second test in Mackay. That's the latest from the Capital Radio newsroom.
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14: Transport for New South Wales would like to advise Kosciuszko Road's open to Perisher, Guthaca Road's open to the village, and Alpine Way's open to Threadboat and beyond. On the Snow Mountains Highway, the road is open, the Link Road to Selwyn Snow Resort is open, Elliot Way is also open, and Cooma to Brown Mountain, the road is open. Keep it here for all the latest winter road updates.
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16: Snow FM weather.
14: Mostly sunny across the Snowies today, with similar conditions expected tomorrow, but rain is expected on Tuesday. Jindabyne reaching 17 today, Cooma 18 and sunny, Charlotte Pass partly cloudy and 5, and Canberra, the nation's capital, cloudy as well with 17 the top.
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14: Check in the Snow FM Snow Watch. The Weather Bureau would like to advise a below 5% chance of snow today till 6 p.m.
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0: Happy Sunday. Very good morning to you across the Snowies. It's Snow FM, the Snowy Mountains' best music. Beck and Jack are back tomorrow morning for Snow FM Breakfast. Mabel's Mad Love on the way in minutes. If you're heading up the mountain this morning, make sure you keep it here on Snow FM. We're always updating those roads. 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
0: Transport for New South Wales would like to advise Kosciuszko Road's open to Perisher, Guthaca Road's open to the village, and Alpine Way's open to Threadboat and beyond. On the Snowy Mountains Highway, the road is open, the Link Road to Selwyn Snow Resort is open, Elliott Way's also open, and Coomer to Brown Mountain, the road is open. Keep it here for all the latest winter road updates.
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2: 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Building Snowy 2.0. Australia's biggest battery right here in the Snowy Mountains.
12: This is Budgie Baker, another day of sunshine for all the skiers and boarders. Snow had a freeze overnight. It's going to be pretty firm and fast first up, so I'll just be sticking to the groom runs for a while today. Although, some good news, cold enough for some snow making last night, and that has freshened up the cover in some areas. Solwyn, unfortunately, they've now closed their lifts for the season. The resort centre, though, will be open, then there is still snow around for some snow play. At Charlotte Pass, a lift today should include Cosy Triple Chair all the way to the top. Those main range views are awesome. The Basin Pommer, and welcome back the Pulpit T-Bar. First timers can ride the Cosy Carpet for their fun. Perisher, cover has thinned a bit on Mount Pee, but front and centre valley are looking nice. Lifts open in Blue Cow, Smiggins, and those Guthaga lifts for access back to Blue Cow only. Threadbow, trails on the upper slopes are going to be best as it's not quite as nice down low. Some good grooming though up around Merritt, so Cruiser may be the pick today. Basin and Carrolls are open, as are Sponners and Antons on Central Spur. Friday flat, good for the newer skiers and all the boarders who want to get out there. Sunshine, it's a good thing. So sunny's on and the sunscreen, and have a good day.
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14: From the Capital Radio Newsroom, good morning. I'm James Wybrow. Federal police have charged a Russian-Australian citizen with attempting to engage in foreign interference. The man is alleged to have provided information about Ukrainian military activities to people he believed were linked to Russian intelligence. The 27-year-old was arrested in Brisbane and has appeared before a Queensland court. AFP Commissioner Chrissy Barrett says it's the first time a Russian-linked individual has been charged with this offence.
15: Foreign interference is an insidious crime and it has a bigger impact on Australia than what many people realise. Offenders who engage in these crimes can leave our nation vulnerable to security threats.
14: His matter has been adjourned until October. In other news, police in New South Wales have arrested and charged a 15-year-old boy over the alleged stabbing of another 15-year-old boy at a home in Terrigal on the New South Wales Central Coast on Friday evening. He's been refused bail to appear before a children's court today. The alleged victim has undergone surgery in Gosford Hospital but remains in a critical condition. The Sydney Swans are preparing for their doubleheader with the AFLW today as a third woman seeks legal representation, claiming she was a victim after the alleged sexual assault involving Sydney Swans players at Melbourne's Pullman Hotel. Toby Goff reports.
16: Five stood-down Sydney Swans stars are facing civil lawsuits as Victoria's Sexual Crime Squad investigates allegations of assault at a Melbourne hotel. A woman who was the first to contact police on Monday morning has appointed lawyers to investigate a potential damages claim. Slater & Gordon senior lawyer Jackson Panham says his client's world has been turned upside down.
17: She's now trying to navigate an incredibly traumatic experience. We intend to explore other avenues for our client to seek justice.
16: Two other alleged victims are also preparing to launch legal proceedings against the five suspended players. In a fresh statement, the Sydney Swans confirmed no club staff were involved or present in the room during the incident. The team also reiterating police have not yet formally interviewed any of the five suspended players as investigations continue.
14: And a vigil has been held in the New South Wales Southern Highlands for 18-year-old Lily Hooper, whose body was found in bushland following an eight-day search. Recapping overnight results, the Bulldogs have beaten St. George Illawarra 44-14 in the NRL, the Seagulls have defeated the Knights 44-24, and the Warriors have beat the Rabbitohs 45-26. In the AFL, Geelong beat Richmond 133-76, the Crows beat the Giants 157-101, while earlier there were wins for the Western Bulldogs over Melbourne by 21 points and Carlton over Fremantle by 37. And on stumps on day one, Australia has a 100-run lead against Bangladesh in their second test in Mackay. That's the latest from the Capital Radio newsroom.
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0: Transport for New South Wales would like to advise Kosciuszko Road's open to Perisher, Guthaga Road's open to the village and Alpine Way's open to Threadboat and beyond. On the Snow Mountains Highway, the road is open, the Link Road to Selwyn Snow Resort is open, Elliott Way's also open and Cooma to Brown Mountain, the road is open. Keep it here for all the latest winter road updates.
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0: Mostly sunny across the snowies today, with similar conditions expected tomorrow, but rain is expected on Tuesday. Jindabyne reaching 17 today, Cooma 18 and sunny, Charlotte Pass partly cloudy and 5, and Canberra, the nation's capital, cloudy as well, with 17 the top.
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0: 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The Weather Bureau would like to advise a below 5% chance of snow today until 6 p.m.
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0: It's the weekend and Swedish House Mafia here on Snow FM. It's the Snowy Mountains best music. Get over my head, I'm out of my mind. Very happy Sunday to you. MKTO's classic on the way in minutes. And hey, Will and Woody are driving you home tomorrow from 5 on Snow FM. 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
0: Transport for New South Wales would like to advise Kosciuszko Road's open to Perisher, Guthaga Road's open to the village, and Alpine Way's open to Threadboat and beyond. On the Snow Mountains Highway, the road is open, the Link Road to Selwyn Snow Resort is open, Elliot Way's also open, and Coomer to Brown Mountain, the road is open. Keep it here for all the latest winter road updates.
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6: It's the best day ever. 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Totally snowbound with no cars, no queues and no crowds. 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

0: 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It's the Snowy Mountains best music. Rihanna's on the way after 7. We'll get a check from the newsroom as well. Getting up the mountain, we got a check of your roads as well. And if you want to get some washing out, perfect weather to do so today. The full forecast is on the way next. 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
1: 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And no topic is safe. From sport to movies to food to the things that should absolutely be banned forever. 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Jack has thoughts. 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The one thing's guaranteed. Beck will have something to say about it. Catch Jack's hot takes every Friday morning on Snow FM Breakfast with Beck and Jack.
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1: 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Australian energy starts right here in the Snowy Mountains.
11: This is Budgie Baker, another day of sunshine for all the skiers and boarders. Snow had a freeze overnight. It's going to be pretty firm and fast first up, so I'll just be sticking to the groom runs for a while today. Although, some good news, cold enough for some snow making last night, and that has freshened up the cover in some areas. Solwyn, unfortunately, they've now closed their lifts for the season. The resort centre, though, will be open. Then there is still snow around for some snow play. At Charlotte Pass, a lift today should include Cosy Triple Chair all the way to the top. Those main range views are awesome. The Basin Pommer, and welcome back the Pulpit T-Bar. First timers can ride the Cosy Carpet for their fun. Perisher, cover has thinned a bit on Mount P, but Front and Centre Valley are looking nice. Lifts open in Blue Cow, Smiggins, and those Guthaga lifts for access back to Blue Cow only. Threadbo, trails on the upper slopes are going to be best as it's not quite as nice down low. Some good grooming though up around Merritt, so Cruiser may be the pick today. Basin and Carrolls are open, as are Sponners and Antons on Central Spur. Friday flat, good for the newer skiers and all the boarders who want to get out there. Sunshine, it's a good thing. So sunny's on and the sunscreen, and have a good day.
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12: From the Capital Radio Newsroom, good morning. I'm James Wybrow. The federal government is hoping to sign up more states and territories to its national gun buyback scheme. So far, only New South Wales and the ACT have agreed, Victoria claiming it already has tough gun laws. Federal Home Affairs Minister Tony Burke says it's an important initiative.
13: We have designed it in a way that is flexible enough for different jurisdictions to plug into it in slightly different ways. They've been notified by that. We continue to work with them in good faith. It's in the national interest that people comply. It's in the national interest that states and territories step up the way New South Wales and the ACT has.
12: In other news, Sydney Swans fans are threatening to boycott today's game at the SCG after five players were suspended over club standards breaches at a Melbourne hotel last Sunday. Victoria Police are investigating allegations of sexual assault, but no charges have been laid. Three alleged victims are now threatening to take legal action over the incident. Many Swans fans saying they'll only attend today's AFLW home game and leave before the men's squad take to the field. Supporters and members of the Ukrainian diaspora will march across Bondi's Promenade today, marking the 35th anniversary of Ukraine's independence. Conflict in Europe has escalated in recent days after a Russian strike on a shopping centre in Ukraine killed at least 16 people and wounded more than 130. Ukrainian Council President Andriy Makinsky is extending an invitation to all who want to be involved in the march and provide support to the community.
14: Come down and join us today at Bondi Beach. We're gathering at 12 o'clock at the skate park just down at the southern end. We'll be marching, there'll be flags, there'll be dances, and there'll be a lot of fun.
12: And the area around the MCG remains a crime scene after a 46-year-old man from Melton died when he was ejected from a stolen Mustang that crashed around 9 o'clock last night. The man had earlier been spotted driving the stolen Subaru, which crashed into two other cars, including the Mustang. The offender then jumped from the car and drove off in the high-powered Mustang, colliding with a Range Rover and another car a short time later. Carlton's coach Josh Fraser marked his first official match as the club's permanent coach with a 37-point win over Fremantle. Fraser says the team's recent success is part of a wider discipline.
15: The momentum, if you want to call it that, or the streak or whatever term you want to use, it's not built off emotion, it's built off method, and it's built off, again, a process around what it looks like for us Monday to Friday. Our players turn up Monday so eager to get better and find out how that looks, and our coaching group's doing an amazing job.
12: In other games, the Demons defeated the Bulldogs, Geelong ended Richmond's season, and Adelaide too strong for GWS. And in last night's NRL action, the Seagulls powered past the Knights, the Warriors survived a South Sydney fight back, and the Bulldogs outclassed the Dragons. That's the latest from the Capital Radio newsroom.
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0: 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On the Snowy Mountains Highway, the road is open, the Link Road to Selwyn Snow Resort is open, Elliott Way's also open, and Cooma to Brown Mountain, the road is open. Keep it here for all the latest winter road updates.
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1: Snow FM weather.
0: Mostly sunny across the Snowies today, with similar conditions expected tomorrow, but rain is expected on Tuesday. Jindabyne reaching 17 today, Cooma 18 and sunny, Charlotte Pass partly cloudy and 5, and Canberra, the nation's capital, cloudy as well with 17 the top. 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
0: 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The Weather Bureau would like to advise a below 5% chance of snow today till 6 p.m.
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0: Tomorrow morning with Beck and I, your chance to win a double pass to the Ginderbine Cinema. Hey, this artist on the way next. Yeah, Raven Lenae, one of Somba's faves right now.
1: The lyrics, the production, it's just all so good. And she's such an amazing artist.
0: Love Me Not, Blaze next. 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
0: Transport for New South Wales would like to advise Kosciuszko Road's open to Perisher, Guthaca Road's open to the village, and Alpine Way's open to Threadboat and beyond. On the Snow Mountains Highway, the road is open, the Link Road to Selwyn Snow Resort is open, Elliott Way's also open, and Coomin to Brown Mountain, the road is open. Keep it here for all the latest winter road updates.
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0: 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Or latest in the Snow Report with Budgie Baker next. We'll also get a check from the newsroom. If you're heading up the mountain, we'll have a look at your roads as well. Make sure you're keeping it here. We're always updating the road conditions. 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
4: 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It's the Charlotte Pass Snow Resort $2 Tuesday. Totally snowbound with no cars, no queues, and no crowds. 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
1: 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Building Snowy 2.0, Australia's biggest battery right here in the Snowy Mountains.
7: This is Budgie Baker, another day of sunshine for all the skiers and boarders. Snow had a freeze overnight. It's going to be pretty firm and fast first up, so I'll just be sticking to the groom runs for a while today. Although, some good news, it's cold enough for some snowmaking last night, and that has freshened up the cover in some areas. Solwyn, unfortunately, they've now closed their lifts for the season. The resort centre, though, will be open, then there is still snow around for some snow play. At Charlotte Pass, a lift today should include Cosy Triple Chair all the way to the top. Those main range views are awesome. The Basin Pommer, and welcome back the Pulpit Tea Bar. First timers can ride the Cosy Carpet for their fun. Perisher, cover has thinned a bit on Mount Pete, but Front and Centre Valley are looking nice. Lifts open in Blue Cow, Smiggins, and those Guthaga lifts for access back to Blue Cow only. Threadbow, trails on the upper slopes are going to be best as it's not quite as nice down low. Some good grooming though up around Merritt, so Cruiser may be the pick today. Basin and Carrolls are open, as are Sponners and Antons on Central Spur. Friday flat, good for the newer skiers and all the boarders who want to get out there. Sunshine, it's a good thing. So sunny's on and the sunscreen, and have a good day.
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8: From the Capital Radio Newsroom, good morning. I'm James Wybrow. The federal government is hoping to sign up more states and territories to its national gun buyback scheme. So far, only New South Wales and the ACT have agreed, Victoria claiming it already has tough gun laws. Federal Home Affairs Minister Tony Burke says it's an important initiative.
9: We have designed it in a way that is flexible enough for different jurisdictions to plug into it in slightly different ways. They've been notified by that. We continue to work with them in good faith. It's in the national interest that people comply. It's in the national interest that states and territories step up the way New South Wales and the ACT has.
8: In other news, Sydney Swans fans are threatening to boycott today's game at the SCG after five players were suspended over club standards breaches at a Melbourne hotel last Sunday. Victoria Police are investigating allegations of sexual assault, but no charges have been laid. Three alleged victims are now threatening to take legal action over the incident. Many Swans fans saying they'll only attend today's AFLW home game and leave before the men's squad take to the field. Supporters and members of the Ukrainian diaspora will march across Bondi's Promenade today, marking the 35th anniversary of Ukraine's independence. Conflict in Europe has escalated in recent days after a Russian strike on a shopping centre in Ukraine killed at least 16 people and wounded more than 130. Ukrainian Council President Andriy Makinsky is extending an invitation to all who want to be involved in the march and provide support to the community.
10: Come down and join us today at Bondi Beach. We're gathering at 12 o'clock at the skate park just out at the southern end. We'll be marching, there'll be flags, there'll be dances, and there'll be a lot of fun.
8: And the area around the MCG remains a crime scene after a 46-year-old man from Melton died when he was ejected from a stolen Mustang that crashed around 9 o'clock last night. The man had earlier been spotted driving the stolen Subaru, which crashed into two other cars, including the Mustang. The offender then jumped from the car and drove off in the high-powered Mustang, colliding with a Range Rover and another car a short time later. Carlton's coach Josh Fraser marked his first official match as the club's permanent coach with a 37-point win over Fremantle. Fraser says the team's recent success is part of a wider discipline.
11: The momentum, if you want to call it that, or the streak or whatever term you want to use, it's not built off emotion, it's built off method, and it's built off, again, a process around what it looks like for us Monday to Friday. Our players turn up Monday so eager to get better and find out how that looks, and our coaching group's doing an amazing job.
8: In other games, the Demons defeated the Bulldogs, Geelong ended Richmond's season, and Adelaide too strong for GWS. And in last night's NRL action, the Seagulls powered past the Knights, the Warriors survived a South Sydney fight back, and the Bulldogs outclassed the Dragons. That's the latest from the Capital Radio newsroom.
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0: Transport for New South Wales would like to advise Kosciuszko Road's open to Perisher, Guthaca Road's open to the Village, and Alpine Way's open to Threadboat and beyond. On the Snow Mountains Highway, the road is open, the Link Road to Selwyn Snow Resort is open, Elliott Way's also open, and Cooma to Brown Mountain, the road is open. Keep it here for all the latest winter road updates.
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13: Snow FM weather.
0: Mostly sunny across the snowies today, with similar conditions expected tomorrow, but rain is expected on Tuesday. Jindabyne reaching 17 today, Cooma 18 and sunny, Charlotte Pass partly cloudy and 5, and Canberra, the nation's capital, cloudy as well with 17 the top.
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0: 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The Weather Bureau would like to advise a below 5% chance of snow today till 6 p.m.
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18: Me not working hard. Yeah, right, picture that with a Kodak. Or better yet, go to Times.

0: 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Yeah, Bruno Mars just got nominated for a VMA, Best R&B Song. Do you know it's actually not his real name?
1: I was a chubby baby, and there was a wrestler in my dad's day named Bruno Sammartino. And he was a stocky guy, and I used to walk around like a little bulldog, my dad said, so he'd always call me Bruno Sammartino. Mars just kind of came joking around in the studio, saying I'm out of this world.
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0: Transport for New South Wales would like to advise Kosciuszko Road's open to Perisher, Guthaca Road's open to the village, and Alpine Way's open to Threadboat and beyond. On the Snow Mountains Highway, the road is open, the Link Road to Selwyn Snow Resort is open, Elliott Way's also open, and Coomer to Brown Mountain, the road is open. Keep it here for all the latest winter road updates.
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0: 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All the latest on the way after 8 o'clock. Very good morning to you across the snowies. Let's get you in a dancing mood. Mr. Harry Styles. Dance No More. Not long till he's coming down under, actually. His Aussie leg of the tour in November. We'll play it after 8. 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
1: 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Or will they be completely stuck in the wrong decade?
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1: 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Australian energy starts right here in the Snowy Mountains.
8: This is Budgie Baker, another day of sunshine for all the skiers and boarders. Snow had a freeze overnight. It's going to be pretty firm and fast first up, so I'll just be sticking to the groom runs for a while today. Although, some good news, cold enough for some snow making last night, and that has freshened up the cover in some areas. Solwyn, unfortunately, they've now closed their lifts for the season. The resort centre, though, will be open, then there is still snow around for some snow play. At Charlotte Pass, a lift today should include Cosy Triple Chair all the way to the top. Those main range views are awesome. The Basin Pommer, and welcome back the Pulpit T-Bar. First timers can ride the Cosy Carpet for their fun. Perisher, cover has thinned a bit on Mount P, but front and centre valley are looking nice. Lifts open in Blue Cow, Smiggins, and those Guthaga lifts for access back to Blue Cow only. Threadbo, trails on the upper slopes are going to be best as it's not quite as nice down low. Some good grooming though up around Merritt, so Cruiser may be the pick today. Basin and Carrolls are open, as are Sponners and Antons on Central Spur. Friday flat, good for the newest skiers and all the boarders who want to get out there. Sunshine, it's a good thing. So, sunny's on and the sunscreen, and have a good day.
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9: From the Capital Radio Newsroom, good morning. I'm James Wybrow. A 15-year-old boy will face court today, charged with stabbing a teenager on the New South Wales Central Coast. Carolee Katzenbarnas reports.
2: The 15-year-old boy was arrested at Gosford Police Station late Saturday afternoon and subsequently charged with wound person with intent to cause grievous bodily harm. He was refused bail, alleged to have stabbed another 15-year-old boy who remains in hospital in a critical condition after undergoing surgery. Paramedics were called to a home on Painters Lane in Terrigal on Friday night just before 10 o'clock, where they found the 15-year-old victim with a stab wound to the left side of his body.
9: Overseas, TikTok has agreed to a $557 million settlement with the US Department of Justice over child privacy breaches. Federal regulators accused the video sharing giant of illegally gathering personal data from users under the age of 13 without parental consent. Meanwhile, China's humanoid robotic games have started with a new record. A robot named Lightning ran 100 metres in 9.39 seconds, 0.19 seconds faster than Usain Bolt's time. The event also includes races such as robotic laundry folding. Back home, a police probe into an alleged sexual assault involving a Sydney Swans player is expected to continue for months, with a third woman now seeking legal action. Sydney's final home and away game at the SCG today is facing threats of a boycott, with supporters saying they'll only attend the AFLW Swans clash and leave before the men's team take to the field. And giant cruise ships could serve as floating hotels during the Brisbane 2032 Olympics. Tourism leaders are pushing for the idea in a bid to address the state's accommodation shortfall. It comes as the Property Council of Australia estimates a deficit of more than 10,000 rooms for the Games. The Seagulls have kept their hopes of a miracle final shot alive, triumphing over the Knights 44-24 in Newcastle. It brings Manly back to the winner's circle after six straight losses. Coach Kieran Foran says the victory is a reflection of the team's determination.
10: It's been a tough 6 weeks, but the thing I've kept saying to them and I've loved about the way that they've turned up every single week off the back of the losses, wanting to improve, wanting to get better.
9: In last night's other clashes, the Warriors held firm against the Rabbitohs 45-26, while the Bulldogs took down the Dragons 44-14. In yesterday's AFL matches, there was wins for the Bulldogs, Cats, Crows and Blues, while in cricket, Australia will resume on 8 for 165 when day two of the test against Bangladesh gets underway later this morning, and driver championship leader Lando Norris will start on pole for tonight's Formula One Dutch Grand Prix. It will be the last time the F1 cars will race at the Dutch circuit. Aussie Oscar Piastri will start off fourth position. That's the latest from the Capital Radio newsroom.
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0: Transport for New South Wales would like to advise Kosciuszko Road's open to Perisher, Guthaga Road's open to the village, and Alpine Way's open to Threadboat and beyond. On the Snowy Mountains Highway, the road is open, the Link Road to Selwyn Snow Resort is open, Elliot Way's also open, and Cooma to Brown Mountain, the road is open. Keep it here for all the latest winter road updates.
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0: Mostly sunny across the Snowies today, with similar conditions expected tomorrow, but rain is expected on Tuesday. Jindabyne reaching 17 today, Cooma 18 and sunny, Charlotte Pass partly cloudy and 5, and Canberra, the nation's capital, cloudy as well with 17 the top. 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
0: 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The Weather Bureau would like to advise a below 5% chance of snow today till 6 p.m.
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0: Happy Sunday. It's the Snowy Mountains best music. Miley Cyrus on the way in minutes. You know, she's only got one regret in life.
1: A mistake that I made that I still think about is like 80% of my tattoos. I don't regret them enough to laser them, but some of them, like, I mean, I love my cat, but like I didn't need that. I love my dog, but like, I don't know. 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There's just a few I could do without.
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0: Transport for New South Wales would like to advise Kosciuszko Road's open to Perisher, Guthaca Road's open to the village, and Alpine Way's open to Threadboat and beyond. On the Snow Mountains Highway, the road is open, the Link Road to Selwyn Snow Resort is open, Elliot Way's also open, and Cooma to Brown Mountain, the road is open. Keep it here for all the latest winter road updates.
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1: Snuff and Breakfast back tomorrow morning with Beck and Jack from 6 a.m. Madonna, she is clean sweeping the awards. 11 VMA nominations for all the categories. 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
2: Who needs a meteorologist on Snow FM Breakfast? 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Rain, sun, cloudy with a chance of meatballs. 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
2: 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Building Snowy 2.0. Australia's biggest battery right here in the Snowy Mountains.
8: This is Budgie Baker, another day of sunshine for all the skiers and boarders. Snow had a freeze overnight, going to be pretty firm and fast first up, so I'd just be sticking to the groom runs for a while today. Although, some good news, it's cold enough for some snow making last night, and that has freshened up the cover in some areas. Solwyn, unfortunately, they've now closed their lifts for the season. The resort centre, though, will be open, then there is still snow around for some snow play. At Charlotte Pass, a lift today should include Cozzy Triple Chair all the way to the top. Those main range views are awesome. The Basin Pommer and welcome back the Pulpit T-Bar. First timers can ride the Cozzy Carpet for their fun. Perisher cover has thinned a bit on Mount P, but Front and Centre Valley are looking nice. Lifts open in Blue Cow, Smiggins and those Guthaga lifts for access back to Blue Cow only. Threadbow, trails on the upper slopes are going to be best as it's not quite as nice down low. Some good grooming though up around Merritt, so Cruiser may be the pick today. Basin and Carrolls are open, as are Sponners and Antons on Centre Spur. 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Sunshine, it's a good thing. So sunny's on and the sunscreen, and have a good day.
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9: From the Capital Radio Newsroom, good morning. I'm James Wybrow. A 15-year-old boy will face court today, charged with stabbing a teenager on the New South Wales Central Coast. Carolee Katzenbarnas reports.
0: The 15-year-old boy was arrested at Gosford Police Station late Saturday afternoon and subsequently charged with wound person with intent to cause grievous bodily harm. He was refused bail, alleged to have stabbed another 15-year-old boy who remains in hospital in a critical condition after undergoing surgery. Paramedics were called to a home on Painters Lane in Terrigal on Friday night just before 10 o'clock, where they found the 15-year-old victim with a stab wound to the left side of his body.
9: Overseas, TikTok has agreed to a $557 million settlement with the US Department of Justice over child privacy breaches. Federal regulators accused the video sharing giant of illegally gathering personal data from users under the age of 13 without parental consent. Meanwhile, China's humanoid robotic games have started with a new record. A robot named Lightning ran 100 metres in 9.39 seconds, 0.19 seconds faster than Usain Bolt. Time. The event also includes races such as robotic laundry folding. Back home, a police probe into an alleged sexual assault involving a Sydney Swans player is expected to continue for months, with a third woman now seeking legal action. Sydney's final home and away game at the SCG today is facing threats of a boycott, with supporters saying they'll only attend the AFLW Swans clash and leave before the men's team take to the field. And giant cruise ships could serve as floating hotels during the Brisbane 2032 Olympics. Tourism leaders are pushing for the idea in a bid to address the state's accommodation shortfall. It comes as the Property Council of Australia estimates a deficit of more than 10,000 rooms for the Games. The Seagulls have kept their hopes of a miracle final shot alive, triumphing over the Knights 44-24 in Newcastle. It brings Manly back to the winner's circle after six straight losses. Coach Kieran Foran says the victory is a reflection of the team's determination.
10: It's been a tough 6 weeks, but the thing I've kept saying to them and I've loved about the way that they've turned up every single week off the back of the losses, wanting to improve, wanting to get better.
9: In last night's other clashes, the Warriors held firm against the Rabbitohs 45-26, while the Bulldogs took down the Dragons 44-14. In yesterday's AFL matches, there was wins for the Bulldogs, Cats, Crows and Blues, while in cricket, Australia will resume on 8 for 165 when day two of the test against Bangladesh gets underway later this morning, and driver championship leader Lando Norris will start on pole for tonight's Formula One Dutch Grand Prix. It will be the last time the F1 cars will race at the Dutch circuit. Aussie Oscar Piastri will start off fourth position. That's the latest from the Capital Radio newsroom.
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2: 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Winter road conditions.
1: 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On the Snowy Mountains Highway, the road is open, the Link Road to Selwyn Snow Resort is open, Elliott Way's also open, and Coomer to Brown Mountain, the road is open. Keep it here for all the latest winter road updates.
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1: Mostly sunny across the Snowies today, with similar conditions expected tomorrow, but rain is expected on Tuesday. Jindabyne reaching 17 today, Cooma 18 and sunny, Charlotte Pass partly cloudy and 5, and Canberra, the nation's capital, cloudy as well with 17 the top.
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1: 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The Weather Bureau would like to advise a below 5% chance of snow today till 6 p.m.
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0: 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Benny Blanco, Halsey and Khalid on the way next with Eastside. Yeah, if you're heading up the mountain, make sure you keep it here on Snow FM. We're always updating the roads. 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
0: Transport for New South Wales would like to advise Kosciuszko Road's open to Perisher, Guthaca Road's open to the village, and Alpine Way's open to Threadboat and beyond. On the Snow Mountains Highway, the road is open, the Link Road to Selwyn Snow Resort is open, Elliot Way is also open, and Cooma to Brown Mountain, the road is open. Keep it here for all the latest winter road updates.
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0: It's Avicii here on Snow FM. It's the Snow Mountain's best music. The Joe Bros on the way after 9. You know, they're performing in Melbourne at the NFL opening halftime show. What a man gotta say. Yeah, first time NFL's coming down under. We'll get a check from the newsroom next, see what Budgie Baker's got for you in your Snow Report, and we'll keep playing all of the Snowy's best music. 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
1: 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Australian energy starts right here in the Snowy Mountains.
7: This is Budgie Baker, another day of sunshine for all the skiers and boarders. Snow had a freeze overnight. It's going to be pretty firm and fast first up, so I'll just be sticking to the groom runs for a while today. Although, some good news, cold enough for some snow making last night, and that has freshened up the cover in some areas. Solwyn, unfortunately, they've now closed their lifts for the season. The resort centre, though, will be open, then there is still snow around for some snow play. At Charlotte Pass, a lift today should include Cosy Triple Chair all the way to the top. Those main range views are awesome. The Basin Pommer, and welcome back the Pulpit T-Bar. First timers can ride the Cosy Carpet for their fun. Perisher, cover has thinned a bit on Mount P, but front and centre valley are looking nice. Lifts open in Blue Cow, Smiggins, and those Guthaga lifts for access back to Blue Cow only. Threadbow, trails on the upper slopes are going to be best, as it's not quite as nice down low. Some good grooming though up around Merritt, so Cruiser may be the pick today. Basin and Carrolls are open, as are Sponners and Antons on Central Spur. Friday flat, good for the newer skiers and all the boarders who want to get out there. Sunshine, it's a good thing. So sunny's on and the sunscreen, and have a good day.
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8: From the Capital Radio Newsroom, good morning. I'm James Wybrow. The New South Wales state government is calling an urgent roundtable with school leaders to combat a rise in teenage sexual violence. Education officials are expressing concerns over the normalisation of violent content online and AI-generated media that boys are consuming outside the classroom. Sexual assault charges have recently been laid against several Sydney schoolboys, with officials warning immediate action is now needed. Meanwhile, the Victorian opposition has pledged to overhaul Victoria's justice system if it wins the November state election. Leader Jess Wilson's plan would allow the choosing and appointment of more conservative judges to ensure tougher criminal sentences are handed down. Ms Wilson has already committed to pushing legislation through Parliament before Christmas to strengthen sentencing and bail laws. Overseas, Canadian Prime Minister Mark Carney has pledged to target American steel, dairy and electronics in response to new US trade tariffs. The retaliatory package matches 50% duties placed on Canadian exports, ranging from hockey sticks to medical supplies. Minister Carney argues America's talks to resolve the trade impasse were one-sided and untenable.
9: In recent days, the United States proposed new terms that were uneconomic, unfair, and undermined the net benefits for Canada and called into question the reliability of any deal.
8: And a report from the Institute of Health and Welfare shows non-melanoma skin cancer is up to three times more common than all other cancers combined. Nearly 500,000 Australians require surgical removal for the condition each year, costing the health system around $2 billion. The Cancer Council's Chief Executive Jacinta Redden says it's no surprise given Australia has the highest rate of skin cancer in the world.
10: And most skin cancers are almost entirely preventable. More than 2,000 people die from skin cancer each year. So what it tells us is that we Australians can never rest in terms of being vigilant about protecting ourselves.
8: The Bulldogs have defeated Melbourne to finish in eighth position and take on Collingwood in next week's wildcard round. Dogs coach Luke Beveridge delighted with the 21-point win.
11: Every win measures up, doesn't it? You know, but it is a pretty impressive win by the boys. We're all pretty chuffed, you know, with how well they did.
8: The result means the Demons will play the Blues, who defeated the Dockers in the other wildcard match. In yesterday's other results, there was wins for the Cats and Crows, while in the AFLW, Geelong smashed St Kilda by 85 points, the Bulldogs beat the Tigers, and Gold Coast defeated West Coast. In the NRL, wins for the Bulldogs, Warriors and Sea Eagles, while in the NRLW, wins for the Raiders, West Tigers and Cowboys. And in cricket, Australia will resume on 8 for 165 when day two of the test against Bangladesh gets underway later this morning. That's the latest from the Capital Radio Newsroom.
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1: 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Winter road conditions.
14: Transport for New South Wales would like to advise Kosciuszko Road's open to Perisher, Guthaga Road's open to the village, and Alpine Way's open to Threadboat and beyond. On the Snow Mountains Highway, the road is open, the Link Road to Selwyn Snow Resort is open, Elliott Way's also open, and Cooma to Brown Mountain, the road is open. Keep it here for all the latest winter road updates.
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15: Snow FM weather.
14: Mostly sunny across the snowies today, with similar conditions expected tomorrow, but rain is expected on Tuesday. Jindabyne reaching 17 today, Cooma 18 and sunny, Charlotte Pass partly cloudy and 5, and Canberra, the nation's capital, cloudy as well with 17 the top. 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
14: 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The Weather Bureau would like to advise a below 5% chance of snow today till 6 p.m.
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19: Cut my heart about 1-2 times. Don't need to question. The reason I'm yours, I'm yours. I'd move the earth to lose a fight just to see a smile. 'Cause you got no flaws, no flaws.

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You got $5,000 on the line. 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Shop local around the Snowy Mountains. 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Beck and Jack could be calling you sometime if you are the lucky winner. You could be at Snowy Mill Bakery this morning. There are so many businesses involved. You want to see the full list? Head to our socials on Instagram and Facebook at Snow FM. Let's play some more music. It's Olivia Rodrigo now. Stupid Song. New York City.

0: 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Happy Sunday. Fever Dreams on the way next with Alex Warren. Yeah, Will and Woody also driving you home from 5 tomorrow. 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
0: Transport for New South Wales would like to advise Kosciuszko Road's open to Perisher, Guthaca Road's open to the village, and Alpine Way's open to Threadboat and beyond. On the Snowy Mountains Highway, the road is open, the Link Road to Selwyn Snow Resort is open, Elliott Way's also open, and Coomer to Brown Mountain, the road is open. Keep it here for all the latest winter road updates.
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12: It's time to see the big movies on the big screen in digital projection and Dolby surround sound at the Ginderbine Cinema. 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
12: And after the Trojan Wars, King Odysseus finds his journey home more perilous than any battlefield in The Odyssey.
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0: Sabrina, she's got 7 nominations at the VMAs, just like this diva. Lady Gaga's A Dead Dance on the way after 10. We'll get a check from the newsroom as well. See what Budgie Baker's got in your snow report, and we'll take a look at the roads. 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
1: 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Building Snowy 2.0, Australia's biggest battery right here in the Snowy Mountains.
6: Is Budgie Bacon. It's looking pretty nice out there. Good day of sunshine for all the skiers and boarders. Snow had a good freeze overnight and there was even snow making as well to freshen things up where they could. So they've now closed their lift for the season. The resort centre will be open today and there is still snow for some snow play. Charlotte Pass lift today, Cosy Triple Chair to the top, taking those main range views, then head on back to the village and do it all again. Also got the Basin Palmer and the Pulpit T-Bar spinning. First timers can ride the Cosy Carpet for their enjoyment. Perisher cover thinned a little bit on Mount Fee, but front and centre valley are okay. Lifts open in Blue Cow, Smiggins and the Guthaga lifts at the moment just for access. Threadbow trails on the upper slopes are going to be the best as it's starting to get a little bit softer down low. Some nice grooming up around Merritts though, so Cruiser may be the pick today. Basin and Carrolls are open, as are Sponners and Antons on Central Spur. Friday Flats still looking good for the new skiers and the kids. Sunshine is a good thing, so sunny's on and the sunscreen, and have a great day.
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